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6: Sunday brings plenty of sunshine with a slight chance of showers or thunderstorms after 4 in the afternoon. Temperatures will reach a high near 91, but it will feel like 102. Overnight, skies stay mostly clear with a low around 73. Monday remains mostly sunny and hot, near 91, feeling like 103. Monday night turns partly cloudy with a low near 75.
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7: Sunday brings mostly sunny skies with a slight chance of showers late in the afternoon. Temperatures reach near 91, feeling like 102. Overnight, lows drop to 73. Monday stays mostly sunny with highs near 91, feeling like 103, and lows around 75.
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7: 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And starting Monday, it's our Back to School with Kid Nation contest. 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
5: It's the Storm Team 10 weather forecast on 104.3 The Party.
6: Sunday will be sunny with a high near 91, though it could feel as hot as 102. There's a slight chance of showers or thunderstorms after 4 p.m. Monday stays. Mostly sunny, with a high near 91, feeling up to 103. Overnight lows will be in the mid-70s.
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0: Here's the deal. 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
6: It's the Storm Team 10 weather forecast on 104.3 The Party.
7: Sunday brings sunshine with a slight chance of showers or thunderstorms late in the day. Highs near 91, but it will feel like 102. Lows around 73. Monday stays mostly sunny and hot, near 91, feeling like 103, with overnight lows near 75.
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5: Sunday we'll see sunshine with a slight chance of showers and thunderstorms late in the day. Temperatures will reach near 91, but it will feel like 102. Expect a light south wind. Overnight will be mostly clear with a low near 73. Monday brings mostly sunny skies and a high near 91, feeling like 103. The night will be partly cloudy with a low around 75.
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5: Sunday will be sunny with a high near 91, and it will feel as hot as 102. Winds will be light in the morning, picking up to 10 miles per hour. Monday stays sunny and similar, with heat index values reaching 103. Nights will be mostly clear and mild, with lows around 75.
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9: For the latest weather, Sunday will be mostly sunny with a high near 90 and a light south wind increasing to 6 to 11 miles per hour with gusts up to 20. Overnight, expect a slight chance of showers and thunderstorms after 2 a.m. with lows around 73. Monday will be mostly sunny and hot with a high near 92 and a heat index as high as 103. A southwest wind of 7 to 10 miles per hour with gusts up to 18 will keep conditions breezy. Monday night will be partly cloudy with lows near 75.
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Cool and I played it dumb. Don't you think I'm a little too young to be messed with like that? So convincing, you made it look fun. 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Saying, baby, just relax.

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5: Sunday will be mostly sunny with a high near 90 and a light south wind picking up to 11 miles per hour. With gusts around 20. Overnight, there's a slight chance of showers or thunderstorms after 2 a.m. Monday. Stays mostly sunny and hot, with a high near 92 and heat index values up to 103. Monday night stays partly cloudy, with a low near 76.
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5: Sunday will be mostly sunny with a high near 90 and a light south wind picking up to 11 miles per hour. There's a slight chance of showers or thunderstorms late Sunday night. Monday stays mostly sunny with a high near 92, but it will feel like 103, so take it easy outdoors.
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2: Sunday will be mostly sunny with a high near 90. Winds will pick up from the south at 6 to 11 miles per hour, gusting to 20. Overnight, there is a slight chance of showers or thunderstorms after 2 in the morning, with increasing clouds and a low around 73. Monday will be mostly sunny and hotter, with a high near 92 and heat index values up to 103. Expect a southwest wind at 7 to 10 miles per hour, gusting to 18. Monday night will be partly cloudy, with a low near 76.
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4: Today will be mostly sunny with a high near 90. A light south wind will pick up to 11 miles per hour by morning, with gusts up to 20. Tonight, a slight chance of showers and thunderstorms after 2 a.m., with increasing clouds and a low around 73. Monday stays mostly sunny, with a high near 92, but the heat index could reach 103. Expect a southwest wind around 10 miles per hour and a low near 76 Monday night.
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8: Today will be mostly sunny with a high near 90 and a light south wind becoming breezy by midday. Tonight, there is a slight chance of showers or thunderstorms after 2 in the morning, with increasing clouds and a low around 73. Monday will be mostly sunny with a high near 92, though it may feel as hot as 103. Monday night will be partly cloudy with a low around 76.
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5: Today will be mostly sunny with a high near 90. Winds will be light, picking up to around 11 miles per hour. Tonight, there's a slight chance of showers after 2 a.m., with increasing clouds and a low near 73. Monday stays mostly sunny and hotter, with a high near 92 and heat index values up to 103. Monday night will be partly cloudy with a low near 76.
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3: What's going on? It's Brew filling in this weekend for Carson Daly on the Daily Download. Oh, so fun to be back in the captain's chair. Primed and ready to count down 30 of the biggest songs all across North America. Welcome to August.

August, we entered a new month. Can we talk about how August somehow tricks us every single year? We get one slightly chilly night, and then I'm thinking, like, should I buy a new flannel? Maybe it's time for a Halloween movie marathon. Is it pumpkin spice season already? And then the next day, it's like 88 degrees. We do this every year. We rush summer out the door, and then January, we're all wishing, oh, I miss those summer nights. So this month, I'm making a deal with myself. We're going to soak up every sunset, every road trip, every rooftop we're on, and every excuse to roll the windows down. I'll save the pumpkin spice for a few more weeks. Honestly, now's as good a time as any to have the windows down as we play your favorite songs. Let's get you caught up on last week's top 10, the Daily Download Countdown Rewind. Starts now. Yeah, this girl gonna hang out on the show this weekend. Can't wait to have Sienna Spyro in studio. She fell two spots last week, but still managed to hold on to a spot in the top 10. Here she is with Die on This Hill

Justin Bieber moving up two spots to number 9 and into the top 10 with Speed Demon. On the Daily Download Countdown, Rewind Brew filling in for Carson this weekend. Justin is the clear favorite now after doing the FIFA World Cup final halftime show, crushing it at Coachella. He's the favorite for the Super Bowl halftime show this year. We'll see who they land on, though. A lot of good choices. She'd be good for that, too. Sabrina Carpenter moved up into 8th last weekend. Here's House Tour on the Countdown Rewind.

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What's going on? It's Brew filling in for Carson Daly, and all summer long, Carson has been revisiting some of the best summer anthems from years past, and I'm going to keep that trend rolling while he's away. We're going back 20 years for this one, 2006 with Justin Timberlake. Sexy Back is my throwback on the Daily Download this weekend.

2010 when that song came out, but even I knew as Little Brew how new that sound and musical direction was for JT. It took fans a minute too to come around on that sound, but after the initial shock wore off, it quickly became one of the biggest songs of that summer and honestly the past 20 years. Sexy Back, my throwback this weekend on the Daily Download. Speaking of Carson's theme of playing summer anthems on the Throwback of the Week, people have been complaining online about how there's no song is summer this year. And I'm over here like, Zara Larsson has like four. Her song fell five spots to number 7 with Midnight Sun on the Countdown Rewind.

choosing Texas. Ella Langley moving into number 6 last weekend on the Daily Download. Maybe my favorite fan name so far, especially if you're a dude. Ella's Fellas, proud to be one of them. What's up? It's Brew filling in for Carson Daly. This is the Daily Download Countdown Rewind, halfway through last week's top 10 before we debut the new list, Ariana Grande. Congrats on the new album. Petal is officially out. This was the first single off of it. Hate That I Made You Love Me, number 5 last week.

Taylor moving closer and closer to the top three with her latest single. Number four last week with I Knew It, I Knew You. Brew filling in for Carson Daly. This is the Daily Download Countdown Rewind. Getting you all refreshed before we count down the brand new top 30 this week. Bruno Mars, dude, he wrapped up his European leg of the Romantic Tour, is now in the middle of a three-week break before the second leg of the North American Tour and a four-night run in New Jersey kicks off August 21st. His Romantic, Risk It All, moved into third last week on the countdown. For just a chance.

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1: From 2021, good for you, from Olivia Rodrigo, our former number one. 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Wyman Stainless Steel 3-in-1. Clean, shine, protect. Your kitchen says a lot about you. Let it brag. All right, back into our countdown rewind. What's up? It's Brew filling in while Carson's away. Just two more songs to play from last week's top 10, and then we'll dive headfirst into the new list of the top 30 songs in North America. Thanks for hanging out with us. Getting a double dose of Olivia Rodrigo. She was our former number one. Here she is again. I'm not complaining. Number two last weekend with Drop Dead on the countdown rewind.

Have you done the trend online to that song? What's up? It's Brew on the Countdown Rewind. I just did that with my fiance on the carpet, the red carpet of Spider-Man Brand New Day. Oh, that movie's so good, by the way, if you haven't checked it out yet. If you want to see that video, let's be friends on the socials, at Brew on the Radio. B-R-U on the radio. Look, I don't really have a good strut, but I tried my best. Tame Impala and Jenny with Dracula for a third straight week in at number one. Will they hold on to that spot again for a fourth week? We'll find out in a few hours when we get to our number one song.

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10: Today will be mostly sunny with a high near 90. Winds pick up from the south at 6 to 11 miles per hour, gusting to 20. Tonight brings a slight chance of showers after 2 a.m. with increasing clouds and a low around 73. Monday turns hotter with a high near 92, though it may feel like 103. Expect a mostly sunny day with a southwest breeze. Monday night stays partly cloudy with a low near 76.
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14: What up, what up? It's Brew filling in for Carson Daly this weekend. Thanks so much for being here. It's August, so obviously got your summer anthems and a fresh batch of the 30 biggest songs across North America. Gonna check in, have Sienna Spyro on the countdown as well. She's one of our favorite rising stars right now. Plus, we'll go back in the past for some former number ones, fun summer throwbacks, and requested extras. Hit me up this weekend too if you want to say what's up or anything in the countdown. At Brew on the Radio. BRU on the Radio. This is the Daily Download Top 30 Countdown. And it starts now. And while Carson's away, let's have some fun. We'll start with a triple D. That's a Daily Download debut for those that are new. This was the most trending song last weekend on the mini countdown. Yeah, the TT5. And Olivia Dean, fresh off a Lollapalooza in Chicago. She joins this party at number 30. Here's a couple minutes.

Hey, how about another Triple D, a daily download debut from Shakira and Burna Boy? Man, seeing them at the World Cup final doing the halftime show a few weeks ago in New Jersey was electric. I don't know if it was as electric on TV, but I hope you got to see that performance along with Justin Bieber, Madonna, BTS. Again, Shakira and Burna Boy in at number 29 with Die Die. And this is the daily download, this week's top 30. Brew filling in for Carson Daly. The Beaches debuted last week at number 30. They get to move up a few spots this weekend. It's called Edge of the Earth on the Daily Download.

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2: What's up? It's Brew. Filling in for Carson Daly this week. And something that Carson loves to do is introduce you to new artists and new music. So today, I'm going to do just that and introduce you to Meek. She is a British alternative pop singer-songwriter from London. And she has this catchy global viral hit on her hands right now called Fabulous. It's my Pick of the Week on the Daily Download. Check it out. I just got

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1: 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No matter what life throws her way, she's still fabulous. Her name is Meek. 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All right, let's get back into it. It's Brew in for Carson Daly. And I love when people do like the opposite of what people think you should do. Like Somber. He's almost 7 foot tall. You think he'd be a basketball star, but instead, a pop star. Home record is in at number 27 today.

0: song could ever say.
1: That's Olivia Rodrigo. Stupid Song, moving up two spots to number 26 this week. I caught up with her the day her new album, You Seem Pretty Sad for a Girl So in Love, came out. She said that was the song that took her the longest to perfect. She worked on that song basically until the album came out. But it's one of her favorites, and yours too, as it's in on the Daily Download. This week's top 30, Brew filling in for Carson Daly. Pink Panthers and Zara Larsson, big drop off from last weekend, slipping down to number 25 this week with Stateside, the remix.

0: French Montana with Max B, moving up to number 24 ever since you left me on the Daily Download, this week's top 30. What's going on, Brew? And it's that time of the show when Carson likes to predict what song will be coming soon to the countdown. Let's see if I can channel Carson and make a solid pick this weekend.
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0: Okay, so I did cheat a little bit. It's Carson's pick of the week last weekend. He feels good about it, so let's just keep it rolling. New from Cat's Eye and Ed Sheeran. The ladies sing it, but Ed, he co-wrote the song. It's called Animal. We think it's coming soon to the Daily Download Top 30 Countdown.

0: know when a song just feels Ed Sheeran? Like, that has that touch to it. By the way, Cat's Eye will be performing at Carson's other job, the Today Show, Wednesday morning this week. With Carson on vacation, I know he's going to be so jealous missing their performance. We just heard Animal, that we think is coming soon to the Daily Download Top 30 Countdown. 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

It is on my bucket list to play golf with Carson and that dude, Niall Horan, who is Carson's golfing buddy. All right, boys, invite me out next time. His new one, Tastes So Good, at number 23. It is the Daily Download, a top 30 countdown brew, filling in for Carson Daly. Olivia Dean, she almost fell off the top 30 last week, but gets a 7-spot bounce up to number 22 today. This is so easy to fall in love.

0: Bruno Mars getting a big jump this week, moving up 5 spots to number 21 and is once again just outside the top 20 with I Just Might. Brew filling in for Carson Daly. It feels like a great time to welcome our guest this weekend, one of our favorite rising stars who's coming up on the countdown. Sienna Spiro is here. Your new album, The Visitor, is officially out now. Is it one of those projects where you're like, you should listen to it from start to finish?
1: If I had a magic wand, I would love for everyone to listen to it top to bottom in their car or on vinyl.
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2: Kind of like an Easter egg though. It's like,
1: yeah.
2: This is the raw.
1: Yeah. Cut. I was on a time crunch.
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3: Today will be mostly sunny with a high near 90. Winds from the south at 5 to 11 miles per hour, gusting up to 20. Tonight brings a slight chance of showers after 2 a.m. with lows around 73. Monday stays mostly sunny and hotter, near 92, but it will feel like 103. Overnight lows drop to 76.
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1: From 2021, good for you, from Olivia Rodrigo, our former number one. Today on the Daily Download, former number one, sponsored by Wyman. Wyman Stainless Steel 3-in-1. Clean, shine, protect. Your kitchen says a lot about you. Let it brag. All right, back into our countdown. It's Brew in for Carson Daly. Let's get to our top 20. Martin Garrix and Ed Sheeran teaming up for this song and moving up 4 spots into the top 20 for the first time. Repeat it on the Daily Download this weekend. Stay.

0: somber with his vulnerable, My Body Isn't Ready. Moving up to number 19 on the Daily Download, this week's top 30. My name is Brew, filling in for Carson Daly while he's on vacay. Got some help this weekend too. Sienna Spiro, one of our favorite rising stars, hanging out this weekend. You have such an iconic voice and you're only 20 years old, but I gotta know, how often do you get asked by people if you're doing the next James Bond theme song?
1: Quite a bit, and I'd love to do it, so yeah. You can ask me. Or if you know anyone, let them know.
2: Yes, I'm close friends with
1: the next Mr. Bond. Mr. Bond himself.
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1: What's going on? It's Brew filling in this weekend for Carson Daly on the Daily Download. Oh, so fun to be back in the captain's chair. Welcome to August. We entered a new month. Can we talk about how August somehow tricks us every single year? We get one slightly chilly night and then I'm thinking like, should I buy a new flannel? Maybe it's time for a Halloween movie marathon. Is it pumpkin spice season already? And then the next day it's like 88 degrees. We do this every year. We rush summer out the door and then January we're all wishing, oh, I miss those summer nights. So this month I'm making a deal with myself. We're going to soak up every sunset, every road trip, every rooftop we're on, and every excuse to roll the windows down. I'll save the pumpkin spice for a few more weeks. Honestly, now's as good a time as any to have the windows down as we play your favorite songs on the Daily Download. And we're just a little short on time today, so there's another Daily Download Extra.

0: Can't get out of it.
1: Malcolm Todd, his upcoming tour is sold out, so he's added more shows, including multiple nights in New York City and Los Angeles. Malcolm going to be performing this weekend at Outside Lands in San Francisco, and then the tour kicks off September 2nd in Texas. His latest, Earrings, moving into number 18. And my name is Brew, filling in for Carson Daly while he's on vacay. This is the Daily Download Top 30 Countdown. Thanks for listening. Bella Kay is a name to look out for in 2026 and beyond. Such incredible songwriting, and she's really getting her performance chops with a bunch of festivals coming up on her schedule, like Austin City Limits. She's staying put this weekend at number 17. Here's I Love It, I Love It, I Love It.
2: I

0: Another girl who went absolutely viral this year and now finds herself on one of the biggest countdowns in North America, Stella Lefty, continues to climb with Boston moving up another 5 spots this week to number 16. It's Brew in for Carson Daly and time for our mini countdown. These are the top trending songs of the week with the TT5.
1: Here's what's trending.
0: Tame Impala and Jenny are 5th. Run from the sun like Dracula. 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On a

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0: And the TT5 number one song this week goes to At Heart. 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

That is the Korean girl group At Heart with Say It. That song influenced from a hit pop song from the 90s or interpolated, I think is what they call it. I'm probably butchering that. Sounds familiar though, right? They borrowed some magic from Love Fool by the Cardigans. Say It is the number one trending song this week on the Daily Downloads TT5. 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All right, that wraps up our mini trending countdown for this weekend. Back to the big list, the Daily Download, this week's top 30. Gracie Abrams still riding the high of releasing her third album, Daughter from Hell. This was the lead single off of it, landing at number 15. It's Hit the Wall on the Daily Download.

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That's American Girls on the Daily Download Top 30 Countdown. Hey, it's Brew in for Carson. And look at this. We're running a couple minutes ahead of schedule on the show today, which means there's another Daily Download Extra. You're welcome.

0: 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Sienna Spiro has been our guest hanging out this weekend on the countdown. You're fresh off of playing Lollapalooza, but you famously like aren't a fan of festivals.
1: I'm really bad at festivals. I'm not going to lie to you.
2: Is it just the vibe? Like, not the vibe.
1: I've struggled to keep people excited. I'm like, how am I feeling? And then it's like, the visitor.
0: Yeah. Yeah.
1: And then it's like, ooh, long piano intro.
2: It's the segues are kind of like when you're in the heat and you're like raving.
1: And everyone's like kind of drunk and they want to have a good time. I'm like, bear with, it will be over in 20 minutes.
0: No.
1: I'm sorry.
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Mr. Know-It-All, it's Teddy Swims, up two spots to number 13 on the Daily Download, this week's top 30. What's going on? It's Brew filling in for Carson Daly while he's on vacay. Hopefully you have a vacation planned soon as we're making our way through August now. Thanks for letting us be the soundtrack. Benson Boone has been the biggest mover for the past 3 weeks in a row, which Carson tells me was a new record here. So today, Benson is just going to chill right where he was last week at number 12. Here's the time of my life.

0: to be so cool as an artist to have a song you put out 8 years ago and then finally see it get the love it deserves. Blow It Up, Dominic Fike, Baby Doll from 2018. Up 7 spots to number 11, making him the biggest mover of the week. 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If you made it this far, thanks for hanging out. Brew filling in for Carson Daly. The best of the week is on the way. Your top 10 songs with Sabrina Carpenter, Justin Bieber, Alex Warren, and more with our special guest Sienna Spiral coming up next on The Daily Download, this week's top 30.
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14: Today will be mostly sunny with a high near 90 and a south wind up to 11 miles per hour. Tonight, there is a slight chance of showers after 2 a.m. with lows around 73. Monday stays mostly sunny and hotter, near 92. With heat index values as high as 103.
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Alex Warren with Fever Dream. His new album, Wild Child, arrives August 28th. So a little later this month. Heads up, Alex going to be stopping by Carson's other job, The Today Show, October 2nd. Fever Dream moves up 3 spots into the top 10 this weekend. Brew filling in for Carson Daly. This is the Daily Download. This week's top 30, Sabrina Carpenter takes a step back but still remains in the top 10 here at number 9 with House Tour.

0: Yeah, Justin Bieber continues to climb with his song from the album Swag, Speed Demon, now up to number 8 on the Daily Download. He seems like the favorite right now after doing the FIFA World Cup final halftime show, performing at Coachella. He might be the favorite for the Super Bowl this year. We'll see how those chips fall. Hanging out with us this weekend is Sienna Spira, one of our favorite rising stars right now. You have such an iconic voice.
1: What is your vocal warm-up like? Or can you just rip?
2: No, I need to warm up. Yeah. I don't as much as I should. Mm-hmm. Like,
1: wow. I do the same thing before I go on the radio.
2: Really?
1: Yeah.
2: Yeah, it's good. Mm-hmm. I do a little like honey and lemon tea. I've got a lovely vocal coach and she helps me because I've got no idea what I'm doing. You're like, sorry. I'm actually delirious.
1: Let's go through it all.
2: I don't know what I'm doing here. I'm embarrassing myself.
0: We are here counting down the top 30 songs all across North America. 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
1: What's going on? It's Brew filling in for Carson Daly. And all summer long, Carson has been revisiting some of the best summer anthems from years past. And I'm going to keep that trend rolling while he's away. We're going back 20 years for this one. 2006 with Justin Timberlake. Sexy Back is my throwback on the Daily Download this weekend.

So I was only 10 when that song came out, but even I knew as Little Brew how new that sound and musical direction was for JT. It took fans a minute too to come around on that sound, but after the initial shock wore off, it quickly became one of the biggest songs of that summer and honestly the past 20 years. Sexy Back, my throwback this weekend on the Daily Download. Brew hanging out with you this weekend, filling in for Carson Daly while he's on vacay, counting down to the number one song in North America this weekend. Zara Larsson might have solidified her place as the song of summer with this one in at number 7. Midnight Sun on the Daily Download.

That's Ella Langley spending another week at number 6. It's Choosin' Texas on the Daily Download Top 30. Maybe my favorite fan name so far, especially if you're a dude. Ella's Fellas, proud to be one of them. My name is Brew, filling in for Carson Daly this weekend. Big congrats to Ariana Grande, who officially released Petal while she's out on the Eternal Sunshine Tour. You know she's going to throw in some of those album songs into the tour. If you have plans to go this summer, Ariana kicks off our top 5 with Hate That I Made You Love Me on the Daily Download.

Taylor Swift staying at the number 4 spot. I knew it. I knew you on the Daily Download Top 30 Countdown. That, of course, on the soundtrack for Toy Story 6. And are movies officially back? It's been the most profitable summer since pre-pandemic, thanks to The Odyssey, Spider-Man Brand New Day, and of course, Toy Story 6 and Taylor Swift's help. It's Brew filling in for Carson Daly. We're about to find out who's in our top 3 this week. But first, a mini detour, if I may. Here's

0: is the Daily Download Top 30 Countdown with me, Brew, filling in for Carson this week. How do you feel like? How are we doing? How's the countdown sound? You can find me on all the socials, TikTok, Instagram, Twitter, at Brew on the radio. 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
2: Is it true, Back to Blonde? Is that your least favorite song of yours?
3: I hate it.
2: Why do you hate that? I love that song.
3: I hate it. You can leave this in as well.
2: Okay, perfect.
3: I hate that song.
2: Why?
3: I put it out for all the wrong reasons. It's not an honest song. It's a badly made song, in my opinion, I think. It doesn't say anything interesting. So I'm like just here hating on my music.
2: No,
3: I hate it. I don't think it's a good song.
2: Well, everyone has a different relationship.
3: I put it out for bad reasons. Like, that song just shouldn't have come out.
2: What about your, on the flip side, what's your favorite?
3: It's a new song of mine, Mononowari. It's my first ever, like, true jazz song.
2: Mm-hmm.
3: And, you know, I grew up singing and listening to jazz music, and I really wanted to make it, like, a true straight jazz song that felt, like, authentic and special and that was, like, adding and not just kind of, like, I guess, like, copying the past.
2: Mm-hmm.
3: You know, pushing it forward, like, that still feels fresh. And, you know, the meaning of that song is a Japanese phrase that means the gentle sadness of knowing everything beautiful is temporary and loving it more because it won't last. And that just like changed my whole perspective on life. I have a really big fear of impermanence and things ending and stuff. I guess when I found that, I just knew that that would be the last song on the album. And it was the most ideal way to write a song. I, you know, laid in bed for a month and was just like writing it as a poem and writing it in my head. And then me and Omar, he'd like put the chords to it. It was a beautiful experience from start to finish of writing that song. It means so much to me. Everything I say in that song, the way it sounds, like, even just like recording it. We had Carlitos, who's an incredible double bass player. And it was just all three of us live. Omar was playing the guitar, Carlitos was playing the double bass, and then I was sitting in the vocal booth, and we all just played it a few times over. Wow. And it was just honestly just a really, like, lovely experience.
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1: The 30 biggest hits in the country.
2: Let's go! Welcome back, Brew, filling in for Carson Daly. We have made it to our official top three this weekend. The man, the myth, the legend, Bruno Mars, might be the funniest person to follow on Instagram. You just never know what you're going to see. One day, he's having brunch and sharing pics of that. The next, he's on stage with Michael Jordan. Then he's on stage dressed as Harry Potter. You just never know what you're going to get. If you are going to see him, his North American tour, the second leg, in a four-night run in New Jersey, kicks off August 21st. His romantic Risk It All is in at number three this weekend. For just a chance.

0: Olivia Rodrigo, staying put at number two with Drop Dead, and Bruno Mars hanging back there at number three. That means we've got to repeat at number one again this week. Let's do it and make it official.
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0: Tame Impala and Jenny are back in at number one with the remix of Dracula on the Daily Download, top 30.

0: And there it is. And your number one song this weekend, Tame Impala with Jennie from Blackpink. Number one again for the fourth straight week with the remix of Dracula. Have you done the trend online of that song? What's up? It's Brew on the countdown. I just did that with my fiance on the carpet, the red carpet of Spider-Man Brand New Day. Oh, that movie's so good, by the way. If you haven't checked it out yet, if you want to see that video, let's be friends on the socials at Brew on the radio. B-R-U on the radio. Look, I don't really have a good strut, but I tried my best. That is a wrap on another edition of the Daily Download Top 30 Countdown. Thank you so much for letting us be a part of your weekend or your summer vacation or your road trip. Whatever you're doing right now, it's always an honor to fill in for Carson Daly and hang out with you, counting down the top 30 songs in North America. My name is Brew. I'll be filling in again next weekend, so let's make plans. Do it again then and play more of your favorite music right here. Have a great rest of your weekend.
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13: Today will be mostly sunny with a high near 90 and a south wind up to 11 miles per hour. Tonight, there is a slight chance of showers after 2 a.m. with lows around 73. Monday stays mostly sunny and hotter, near 92, with heat index values as high as 103.
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9: Today will be mostly sunny with a high near 90. Winds from the south at 9 to 11 miles per hour with gusts up to 20. Tonight, a slight chance of showers after 2 a.m. with increasing clouds and a low around 73. Monday stays mostly sunny with a high near 92, but the heat index could reach 103. Overnight, partly cloudy and mild.
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5: Today will be mostly sunny with a high near 90. Winds from the south at 9 to 11 miles per hour with gusts up to 20. Tonight, a slight chance of showers after 2 a.m. with increasing clouds and a low around 73. Monday stays mostly sunny with a high near 92, but the heat index could reach 103. Overnight, partly cloudy and mild.
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8: Tonight brings a slight chance of showers and thunderstorms after 4 a.m. with partly cloudy skies and a low near 74. Winds from the south at 8 to 10 miles per hour, gusting to 18. Monday will be mostly sunny with a high near 91, though heat index values may reach 103. Southwest winds continue at 7 to 9 miles per hour. Monday night stays partly cloudy with a low around 75. Tuesday remains mostly sunny with a high near 91, and winds shift from southwest to east in the morning.
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7: Tonight brings a slight chance of showers and thunderstorms after 4 a.m. with partly cloudy skies and a low near 74. Winds from the south at 8 to 10 miles per hour, gusting to 18. Monday will be mostly sunny and hot, with a high near 91 and heat index values up to 103. Southwest winds continue at 7 to 9 miles per hour. Monday night stays partly cloudy with a low around 75. Tuesday remains mostly sunny with a high near 91 and southwest winds shifting to the east in the morning.
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Cool and I played it dumb. Don't you think I'm a little too young to be messed with like that? So convincing, you made it look fun. Laugh it off, but the damage is done. Saying, baby, just relax.

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8: Tonight brings a slight chance of showers and thunderstorms after 4 a.m. with partly cloudy skies and a low near 74. Winds from the south at 8 to 10 miles per hour, gusting to 18. Monday will be mostly sunny and hot with a high near 91 and heat index values up to 103. Southwest winds continue at 7 to 9 miles per hour. Monday night stays partly cloudy with a low around 75. Tuesday remains mostly sunny with a high near 91 and southwest winds shifting to the east in the morning.
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8: Tonight brings a slight chance of showers and thunderstorms after 4 a.m. with partly cloudy skies and a low near 74. Winds from the south at 8 to 10 miles per hour, gusting to 18. Monday will be mostly sunny and hot, with a high near 91 and heat index values up to 103. Southwest winds continue at 7 to 9 miles per hour. Monday night stays partly cloudy with a low around 75. Tuesday remains mostly sunny, with a high near 91 and southwest winds shifting to the east in the morning.
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9: Tonight brings a slight chance of showers and thunderstorms after 4 a.m. with partly cloudy skies and a low near 74. Winds from the south at 8 to 10 miles per hour, gusting to 18. Monday will be mostly sunny and hot, with a high near 91 and heat index values up to 103. Southwest winds continue at 7 to 9 miles per hour. Monday night stays partly cloudy with a low around 75. Tuesday remains mostly sunny, with a high near 91 and southwest winds shifting to the east in the morning.
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